0: Yeah.
1: For her, do you have any kids?
0: No.
1: Do you want them one day?
0: I think at this point, no. I always wanted to have kids and marry by 25. And then when I was 25, I was like, there's no way I'm stopping my life to have kids right now.
1: My number was 30. I said, I'm not going to do it after 30. And then I did. I did it at 32. Yeah.
0: You did?
1: Yeah. This is why planning things never works. It never goes according to plan, but it always goes the way it's supposed to go. So there's that. We're playing your Olivia Rodrigo right this minute.
0: You.

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1: Hi, I'm Bella Kay, and I'll be with Cannon later tonight on Open House Party.
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0: Kayla's on for you. What are you doing?
1: Driving back from taking my daughter to college.
0: Oh, where is she going?
1: Clemson.
0: Clemson, that's amazing.
1: Yeah.
0: How do you feel? Are you sad? Are you happy?
1: I'm excited for her.
0: Are you excited for her to do all the things you did in college?
1: Oh, no. No.
0: What city do you live in?
1: Fayetteville.
0: The person in the background finally got the joke. I love that. Fayetteville, North Carolina. Thank you. Your song's on right now.
1: Okay, thanks.

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Can we take a moment to appreciate Somber and what an amazing songwriter he is? So honest in this song, taking on body image issues, there's no wonder why Taylor stands his

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10: Open house party's on. I'm Cannon with a K. Bella K's song is I Love It, I Love It, I Love It. And she's on FaceTime. What are you doing?
11: I'm just hanging out. I woke up an hour ago, so not a lot has happened.
10: Girl, you like to sleep late like I do, don't you?
11: Yep.
10: Are you up late?
11: Yeah, 3 a.m., 4 a.m., all
10: And
11: six.
10: What are you doing at 3 or 4 in the morning?
11: Usually making music, which is corny, but it is what I'm
10: corny?
11: Doing.
10: That's life. Why is that corny? Is that what you were doing up last night? Up till 3 or 4 in the morning making music?
11: Yeah.
10: What were you working on?
11: I've been on my kind of like Logic grind. I've been trying to learn like how to use it, mostly so that when I go into sessions, I can like communicate better what I want. But
10: That makes sense. So you know how to better communicate what you're trying to do to producers and things like that.
11: Mm-hmm.
10: It's a fun program.
11: Yeah.
10: It's also tedious to learn. I know that.
11: For sure. I'm taking my time.
10: Well, are you having fun in life right now?
11: Yeah. I mean, honestly, I feel really excited for all the things that are coming up. I've got a lot of sessions that I'm about to do, and then I'm going on tour. So, yeah, I'm feeling good.
10: Is this what you thought it would be? I mean, you kind of have these dreams about being in the music business, and you don't know what it's going to be like. And then you have that moment where, holy shit, it happens. Is it what you think it's going to be?
11: I would say partially, yes. I think a lot of people are like, no, like, did that. And like, yes, there are definitely parts that you're like, this is like not as good as like the rest of it. But I think that's everything. Nothing can be like 100% perfect. So I just feel so fortunate and excited to like get to do what I do. So I kind of try to take everything in stride.
10: Healthy approach. It definitely is. That's Bella K. More's coming up with her. Open house party's on. For just a change.

Open house parties on live across North America. 800-669-1010. We're chilling with Bella Kay on FaceTime. She's going to tell us all about toxic relationships and her song, I Love It, I Love It, I Love It. Next.

0: Kay's chilling. Her song is I Love It, I Love It, I Love It. We're going to play it right now. It's not the happiest song.
1: It's a song, I think, about a toxic relationship. Why do we run to that shit? Why do we like toxic relationships sometimes? No, seriously.
2: I don't know. I don't know why we love it, but it's just something that I think is a part of human nature. You know, it's just like things that are bad for you. It's sometimes it feels good to like do things that are wrong. And I don't know. I think it's part of being alive.
1: It's kind of like people that say they don't like drama. Fuck you. Yes,
2: yeah,
1: you do.
2: Lying.

0: open house party. Canna with a K and Bella K. Her song is I Love It, I Love It, I Love It. Who are you as like a human being? Like, what do you do? Like, what are your hobbies?
1: I like to read and I like to cook. Those are kind of the only things that I have time for. So
0: if I'm coming to dinner at Bella K's house, what is she making?
1: I'm a big pasta girl. I love to make pasta, especially for other people, because I feel like it's a crowd pleaser. Like, I very rarely am like, can I make pasta? And they're like, no, I hate pasta.
0: Do you have a favorite Italian restaurant? Where do you live? Do you live in Orlando?
1: Yeah.
0: You got a favorite Italian restaurant in Orlando?
1: Olive Garden.
0: Oh, no. Oh, do you love Olive Garden?
1: It's not my favorite Italian restaurant, but I love Olive Garden a lot.
0: You really do. That's
1: I love Olive Garden. It's my favorite place.
0: So if you're taking Bella K on a date, it's going to be to Olive Garden and you're going to be totally cool with that.
1: They would be the love of my life. I would be
0: girl, I can afford you.
2: OHP.
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1: Anything by Travis Scott is good.
0: Yes, that means we get to play Sicko Mode, one of my favorite songs ever. We got that. Who are you saying hi to tonight?
1: My husband, Dave.
0: Tell us about Dave.
1: Well, his birthday was yesterday, so happy birthday, Dave. I love you.
0: You got it. Thank you for calling Open House Party.
1: Thanks.

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1: Yes, it is. What era of your life do you want to relive tonight? 800

0: It's amazing. What are you doing?
1: Nothing.
0: Where do you live?
1: Huntsville, Alabama.
0: Oh, what are you doing in Huntsville? What's going on in Huntsville?
1: I just live here.
0: Yeah, I assume that. What are you doing there?
1: Like, what do you mean? Like, right now?
0: Yeah, right now.
1: I'm just hanging out with my friends.
0: I love it. What music would make you happy?
1: Tate McRae.
0: That's

0: 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We really, really appreciate Bella Kay for being here tonight, but we could not do the show without you and all your requests. So thank you so, so much. If you're feeling what we do every weekend, shoot me a follow on Instagram and we'll hit you back at Cannon Show. That's Cannon Show with a K.
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0: protester exit. 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
1: You don't like Vermont?
0: It's so lame. Oh, my God. 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
1: No, people think wherever they're from is boring. That's just a thing. 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
0: It is beautiful. There's a lot of places that are worse than here.
1: There you go. That's how you stay positive. Your song's on Open House. Thank you.

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We're not done yet. The biggest, most requested songs tonight. The Big Three coming up on OHP. If there's a song you think deserves the recognition tonight,

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18: Congratulations.
11: Congratulations on landing the job. I'm really excited for you.
18: Thanks. How's your search going?
11: Job market's tight. I mean, I can barely get an interview. Yeah. And I've got student loans to deal with. You're lucky, you know. The National Guard paid your loans off.
18: Luck? The Guard was a smart decision. When you can...

0: requested, we listened. From your requests on the phone and on social, these are the three biggest, most requested songs across North America tonight. Welcome to the Open House Party Big Three.
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0: open house party. The biggest songs on the planet right this minute. On the Big Three, this is number one.
1: She has had challengers tonight, but there's no challenging her. 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I knew it. I knew you.

Lane, a masterpiece. 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

try to the top. I've been out of shape, taking out the box. I'm an astronaut. I blasted off the planet, rock that caused catastrophe. And it matters more because I had it. Now I had, I thought about wreaking havoc on an opposition. Kind of shocking, they want a static with precision. I'm automatic. Quarterback, I ain't talking second. Pack it up on.

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0: 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It is Rich Collins tipping in. How are you? Monday morning, the 17th day of August, 2026. Coming up, back in the day, this day in history, run through the birthday list, but let's do some trivia first.
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0: 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Today's question is, what material are jeans made out of? All right, what material are jeans made of? Text your answer to 866-720-5198. First person through with the correct answer picks up the McDonald's certificate. Good luck to you. This is Justin Bieber getting us rolling this morning. 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
4: Mostly sunny skies are expected to start a good chunk of the day before we start to see increasing cloud cover and a broken line of storms move through during the evening hours. It'll be into the Iron Range around 5 p.m., then into the Twin Ports between 7 and 8 p.m., and then into northwestern Wisconsin and the UP closer to 9 p.m. Highs will range from the upper 70s to the mid 80s. With Nord News Now, I'm meteorologist Brendan Pham.
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0: WTBX 93.9 early morning trivia this morning. The question was, what are jeans? What material are jeans made out of? The answer is denim. And we'll do it again tomorrow morning. 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
0: All right, on this day in history, August 17th, we'll start 57 years ago, 1969, the third and final day of the original Woodstock kicked off with Joe Cocker, played in 11 songs. 49 years ago, 1977, after the death of Elvis Presley the day before, 49 years ago, FTD reported that the one-day number of orders for flowers to be delivered to Graceland surpassed the number for any other event in the company's history. 34 years ago, 1992, Wayne Newton filed for bankruptcy owing $20 million to about 200 creditors. He blamed the recession for his problem. And 28 years ago, 1998, President Clinton gave grand jury testimony via closed circuit TV from the White House regarding his relations with Monica Lewinsky. He then delivered a TV address in which he denied previously committing perjury, admitted his relations with Lewinsky were wrong, and criticized Ken Starr's investigation. There you go. That's this day in history today. It's Taylor Swift now on WTBX.

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3: Sweltering heat, summer storms, wind, and hail. How is your roof held up? A reminder that 90% of storm-related damage cannot be seen from the ground. With the high winds sweeping through the Twin Ports area, your roof may have been damaged. 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
6: From Northern News Now, I'm Natalie Heppner. On Sunday, Minnesota gubernatorial candidate Amy Klobuchar visited Cloquet to highlight her health care policy proposals and connect with health care providers in the Northland. Klobuchar outlined her top priorities for the state, which include lowering out-of-pocket costs, protecting rural access to care, and expanding the state's health care workforce. And in a statement to Northern News Now, the spokesperson for GOP nominee for Governor Lisa Damoth said that as Minnesota House Speaker, Damoth continues Minnesota's reinsurance plan, saying that Klobuchar has no credibility on health care costs. The spokesperson also said that if elected, Damoth will increase plan choices for Minnesotans and continue to support rural hospitals in the state. Wedding bells rang at Essentia Health in Duluth this past weekend after a young couple decided to bring their ceremony to their loved ones in the hospital. Newlyweds Ross and Dallas Gardner canceled their original wedding plans to bring the celebration to Ross's father, Darren, on Saturday. Darren has been in the hospital since early July after a severe ATV accident left him paralyzed. Amid the tragedy of his accident, he says having his son and new daughter-in-law there meant everything. And you can find that full story along with more news on our website at northernnewsnow.com. I'm Natalie Heppner.
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93.9 WTPX Sabrina Carpenter house tour. It is Rich. How are you? Nice to be along. Monday morning, run through that birthday list in just a few. First, it's NSYNC. It's WTPX.

0: Dominic Fike, 93.9 WTBX. That is Baby Doll. Let's run through the birthdays for August 17th, 2026. We'll start with Donnie Wahlberg, former New Kid on the Block in Blue Bloods, the Blue Bloods spinoff called Boston Blue. Also in the third and fourth Saw movies, Donnie Wahlberg is 57 years old today. Sean Penn, the actor, is 66. Belinda Carlisle from the Go-Go's then had that number one hit on her own, Heaven is a Place on Earth, as a solo artist. Belinda Carlisle is 68 today. Kevin Rowland, lead singer of Dexy's Midnight Runners. Remember that song, Come On Eileen? Yeah, Kevin Rowland is 73 years old today. And Robert De Niro, Raging Bull, Taxi Driver, The Godfather Part 2, Goodfellas, and more, 83 years old. Some local birthdays include Evan Solderling, 8 years old today. Andrew Jacobson is 17. Jack Hughes is 19 years old today. Gabby Henke is 25. Jessica Tisci is 27 years old today. Sia Anderson Waters is 39 years old. Wendy Erickson is 46. And Sheila Anderson is celebrating a birthday as well. If it's your birthday, happy birthday from all of us here at WTBX.
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3: Mostly sunny skies are expected to start a good chunk of the day before we start to see increasing cloud cover and a broken line of storms move through during the evening hours. It'll be into the Iron Range around 5 p.m., then into the Twin Ports between 7 and 8 p.m., and then into northwestern Wisconsin and the UP closer to 9 p.m. Highs will range from the upper 70s to the mid-80s. With Northern News Now, I'm meteorologist Brendan Pham.
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Taylor Swift at 93.9 WTBX coming up. More great tunes this hour, including stuff from Sabrina Carpenter. Got some Ella Langley on deck. Jason Derulo will run through some celebrity news as well right now. Teddy Swims. It's Mr. Know-It-All. It's 93.9 WTBX.

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8: Mostly sunny skies are expected to start a good chunk of the day before we start to see increasing cloud cover and a broken line of storms move through during the evening hours. It'll be into the Iron Range around 5 p.m., then into the Twin Ports between 7 and 8 p.m., and then into northwestern Wisconsin and the UP closer to 9 p.m. Highs will range from the upper 70s to the mid-80s. With Nord News Now, I'm meteorologist Brendan Pham.
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Serena Carpenter at 93.9 WTPX. So KFC and Oreo have collaborated to create a fried chicken cookie. It does not sound good at all to me. It has the usual chocolate wafers, but the cream inside is 11 herbs and spices flavored. So far, only available in China. But, yeah, doesn't sound good to me. Anyway, let's keep rolling. This is Dexter and the Moon Rocks freaking out. 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
2: From Northern News Now, I'm Natalie Heppner. On Sunday, Minnesota gubernatorial candidate Amy Klobuchar visited Cloquet to highlight her healthcare policy proposals and connect with healthcare providers in the Northland. Klobuchar outlined her top priorities for the state, which include lowering out-of-pocket costs, protecting rural access to care, and expanding the state's healthcare workforce. And in a statement to Northern News Now, the spokesperson for GOP nominee for Governor Lisa Damoth said that as Minnesota House Speaker, Damoth continues Minnesota's reinsurance plan, saying that Klobuchar has no credibility on health care costs. The spokesperson also said that if elected, Damoth will increase plan choices for Minnesotans and continue to support rural hospitals in the state. Wedding bells rang at Essentia Health in Duluth this past weekend after a young couple decided to bring their ceremony to their loved ones in the hospital. Newlyweds Ross and Dallas Gardner canceled their original wedding plans to bring the celebration to Ross's father, Darren, on Saturday. Darren has been in the hospital since early July after a severe ATV accident left him paralyzed. Amid the tragedy of his accident, he says having his son and new daughter-in-law there meant everything. And you can find that full story along with more news on our website at northernnewsnow.com. I'm Natalie Heppner.
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Nickelback at 93.9 WTBX. People online discussing celebrities that they've waited on and who tipped the best and worst. Some of the ones that tipped the best, including Bruce Willis, Miley Cyrus, who was said to tip about 200% and was a sweetheart. Post Malone, Chuck Norris gave a $100 tip for a bottle of water to someone at Harrah's Atlantic City. David Lee Roth, Dave Chappelle, Shaq, Elvis Presley, Jack Black, and Kevin Hart, all celebrities who tipped well. In the not-so-good category, we have Jay-Z, Jane Fonda, Tina Fey, Maria Shriver, John Cena, Rose Matthews, J-Lo, 50 Cent, and Scottie Pippen, all ones that didn't tip very good, according to some folks online this morning. This is Zara Larson now in Midnight Sun. 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

0: Maybe sometimes I find out things and I pass that information on. 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
2: All right, celebrity news this morning. Kelly Ripa needed gum graft surgery because she is an overbrusher, she says. Matthew McConaughey once got out of a traffic stop in Mexico by name-dropping J-Lo. V from BTS is dealing with hearing loss in his right ear. Axl Rose revealed he struggles with TMJ, which is a disorder of the jaw. And Lauryn Hill, Wyclef Jean, Lenny Kravitz, John Legend, Lainey Wilson, and Shaboozy will be among the performers at next month's Global Citizen Festival in Central Park.
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4: Mostly sunny skies are expected to start a good chunk of the day before we start to see increasing cloud cover and a broken line of storms move through during the evening hours. It'll be into the Iron Range around 5 p.m., then into the Twin Ports between 7 and 8 p.m., and then into northwestern Wisconsin and the UP closer to 9 p.m. Highs will range from the upper 70s to the mid 80s. With Nord News Now, I'm meteorologist Brendan Pham.
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93.9 WTBS with Panic at the Disco. It is Rich. All right, it's time for some random facts. For this Monday morning, 80% of the word Q is unnecessary. Yeah, I mean, I guess it would, because Q is Q-U-E-U-E, and you just don't need most of those letters. Wasabi was originally eaten with sushi to kill bacteria in raw fish, not for flavor. It's not necessary now with modern sanitary conditions, but people still just eat it out of habit. MASH was set during the Korean War, and it lasted almost four times longer on TV than the Korean War itself lasted. MASH lasted 11 years. The Korean War lasted three. And there are more tigers in America's backyards and zoos than in the wild. There's only about 4,000 to 5,000 tigers in the wild, and there's 5,000 to 7,000 being kept as exotic pets. Random facts for this Monday. Bruno Mars now. It's Risk It All. It's 93.9 WTBS.

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5: Mostly sunny skies are expected to start a good chunk of the day before we start to see increasing cloud cover and a broken line of storms move through during the evening hours. It'll be into the Iron Range around 5 p.m., then into the Twin Ports between 7 and 8 p.m., and then into northwestern Wisconsin and the UP closer to 9 p.m. Highs will range from the upper 70s to the mid-80s. With Nora News Now, I'm meteorologist Brendan Pham.
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93.9 WTBX saw a lot of pictures from Ed's concert in Minneapolis over the weekend on Facebook. Looked like a pretty solid show. All right. Anyway, it is time now for Papa Murphy's Pizza Race. Your chance to pick up a large pepperoni pizza made from scratch, cheese bread, and some cookie dough. Text your answers to 866-720-5198. Today, we're looking for three kinds of chewing gum. Remember Juicy Fruit? That's still around? I don't know. I think it is. That's just one. Any three kinds of chewing gum. All right. That's what we're looking for today. That is our Papa Murphy's question of the day. Again, a large pepperoni pizza made from scratch, cheese bread, and some cookie dough. The third texter at 866-720-5198. 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
3: From Northern News Now, I'm Natalie Heppner. On Sunday, Minnesota gubernatorial candidate Amy Klobuchar visited Cloquet to highlight her healthcare policy proposals and connect with healthcare providers in the Northland. Klobuchar outlined her top priorities for the state, which include lowering out-of-pocket costs, protecting rural access to care, and expanding the state's healthcare workforce. And in a statement to Northern News Now, the spokesperson for GOP nominee for Governor Lisa Damoth said that as Minnesota House Speaker, Damoth continues Minnesota's reinsurance plan, saying that Klobuchar has no credibility on health care costs. The spokesperson also said that if elected, Damoth will increase plan choices for Minnesotans and continue to support rural hospitals in the state. Wedding bells rang at Essentia Health in Duluth this past weekend after a young couple decided to bring their ceremony to their loved ones in the hospital. Newlyweds Ross and Dallas Gardner canceled their original wedding plans to bring the celebration to Ross's father, Darren, on Saturday. Darren has been in the hospital since early July after a severe ATV accident left him paralyzed. Amid the tragedy of his accident, he says having his son and new daughter-in-law there meant everything. And you can find that full story along with more news on our website at northernnewsnow.com. I'm Natalie Heppner.
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0: 93.9 WTBX with Olivia Rodrigo. Time for our stack of leftovers. A couple of good news stories we didn't get to on the morning show this morning. We'll start with a California man just got an unexpected surprise when a postcard his parents mailed him from Copenhagen in July of 2000 finally showed up at his mailbox 26 years later. The postcard included a simple note from his parents while flying into Denmark talking about how green it was. Both of his parents have since passed away, which made the postcard pretty cool to get. The card carries a Copenhagen postmark from July of 2000 and a Los Angeles postmark dated August of 2026. Kind of cool. A college student helped save three girls from drowning in Seattle's Lake Washington after spotting them struggling in the water. The hero's name is Lily. Thankfully, she's a UC Davis water polo player with lifeguard training. She noticed the three girls in distress, immediately swam out to help bring them back to shore one at a time. She said one of the girls was unconscious and tangled in a buoy rope when she reached her, but she was able to rescue all three girls, who made a full recovery.
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3: Mostly sunny skies are expected to start a good chunk of the day before we start to see increasing cloud cover and a broken line of storms move through during the evening hours. It'll be into the Iron Range around 5 p.m., then into the Twin Ports between 7 and 8 p.m., and then into northwestern Wisconsin and the UP closer to 9 p.m. Highs will range from the upper 70s to the mid-80s. With Nor News Now, I'm meteorologist Brendan Pham.
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1: Shined out on 93.9 WTBX. It is Rich. How are you? Nice to have you along. Another hour of tunes kicking off your workday. Dominic Fike this morning. Got some Miley Cyrus, Miles Smith, and Ella Langley too right now. 3 days grace. Don't want to go home tonight. It's 93.9 WTBX.

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1: 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I love it. I love it. I love it on WTPX.

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So in this economy, would you drink someone else's bathwater for money? I think the short answer is no, but we'll talk about it coming up. Justin Bieber, it's Speed Demon on WTVX.

0: Kyle and Langley on 93.9 WTBX, the Northland's number one hit music station. Random poll online asked, would you drink your significant other's bathwater for $1,000? 81% of people said yes. The poll broke down the responses based on whether the significant other was male or female. Both numbers were similar. How it worked, though, is you wouldn't have to drink their dirty water. Well, kind of. Your partner would bathe or shower and like they normally do and then rinse off. Then they would put them in a tub of warm water for 20 minutes. You'd have to drink a 1 liter of that. So like, you know, like a 2 liter bottle of pop, like half of that in order to do it. 81% of people said they would do that for $1,000.
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5: Sweltering heat, summer storms, wind, and hail. How is your roof held up? A reminder that 90% of storm-related damage cannot be seen from the ground. With the high winds sweeping through the Twin Ports area, your roof may have been damaged. 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

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It's Rich with another hour of tunes. Zara Larson's coming up. Beyonce, Teddy Swims, and Justin Bieber, too. 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

0: 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Did you ever have a car you liked it a lot? You wanted to get another one of the same one, but then it was gone? Well, that could happen to you if you're a fan of these next five different vehicles all being discontinued this year. Ford Escape, it was around for 25 years, but this is it. The Volkswagen ID.4, it's an electric SUV that's already heading for retirement. Jaguar F-Pace, this is the final internal combustion engine for Jaguar's gas-powered era. They're moving to an all-electric lineup after this year. Toyota GR Supra, no more after the BMW partnership came to an end. And the Tesla Model S, it's one of the most famous electric cars ever made, but it is over after this year.
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Noah Kahn on 93.9 WTBX. It's Rich, another hour of tunes. Just getting rolling here. Alex Warren's coming up. Bruno Mars. Got some Olivia Rodrigo. Dominic Fike. 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Dexter and the Moon Rocks. 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

0: Dominic Fike on 93.9 WTBX. Selena Gomez and her mom being sued for defrauding investors in their mental health company called Wondermind. Two companies invested $1.2 million when Wondermind was secretly going downhill. Now they are being sued. All right, another hour of tunes ready to go. Stella Lefty's coming up. Chapel Rowan, some train too. It's all coming up on WTBX.
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Dua Lipa, 93.9 WTBX. Tommy, just jumping in on a Monday. Somber right now with My Body Isn't Ready. We'll get into Shinedown by request coming up. It's double.

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WTBX. 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